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Like a sex machine, man. Moving, doing it, you know. Can I count it off? One, two, three, four.

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When the light begins to change, I sometimes feel a little strange, a little anxious when it's dark.

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We talk about Buddy Guy, Otis Rush, old Howlin', Smokestack, Lightning Wolf, and Doggo Chester Arthur Burnett. All right, man. Lay him. Elmo James, Justice Broom, and B.B. King, he was talking his

0: that song was recorded in the year 1950, right? I was barely here.
1: He was crawling. No. I was crawling. I understand.
0: No. But at any rate, it was done by one of our wonderful, magnificent performers, Mr. Percy Mayfield.
1: Hey, hey.
0: Yeah. Who passed away about 1984. Would you please help me acknowledge his wife, Mrs. Percy Mayfield? What music?
2: Thank you. Thank you so much, ladies and gentlemen. And right now, it's my pleasure to bring back once again Mr. Eric Clapton and Mr. Phil Collins, ladies and gentlemen.
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